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1: 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Partly cloudy tonight with a slight chance for storms. Lows around 64. Winds out of the south, 5 to 10 miles per hour. Daytime highs approaching 82. Tomorrow, mainly clear. Lows level off around 61. Tomorrow night, clear skies. Ample sunshine expected Saturday with daytime highs approaching 78. 77 Sunday. A peek at the extended shows, 77 Monday, 81 Tuesday, and 81 on Wednesday. I'm Staff Meteorologist Paul Trombley. Right now, it's 79 degrees.

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1: Today's KCMR sponsors of the day are Mike and Kim Swady. Mike and Kim Swady are celebrating their 50th wedding anniversary today. That is 50 years of marriage, 600 months of hugs, 2,608 weeks of happiness, 18,262 days of togetherness, and 438,280 hours of love. One blessed family, countless happy memories, a never-ending love story. Congratulations.

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2: Here's your inspiration, 97.9 KCMR forecast. Lows dip down to about 64 tonight under partly cloudy skies with a slight chance of thunderstorms. Winds out of the south, 5 to 10 miles per hour. Highs level off around 82 tomorrow. Lots of sunshine. Clear skies tomorrow night. Lows dip down to about 61. Clear skies Saturday with a high of 78. 76 Sunday. A peek at the extended shows, 76 Monday, 82 Tuesday, and 80 on Wednesday. I'm Staff Meteorologist Paul Trombley. Right now, it's 75 degrees.

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2: 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Or you can drop them off at 122 South Adams Avenue, Monday through Friday between 8:30 and 11 a.m. Epiphany Parish of Mason City will hold its annual Parish Festival on Sunday, August 23rd on the St. Joseph Parish grounds. The day will begin with Mass in the Grass at 10:30, then the festival will start immediately after Mass with a bake sale, silent auction, treasures and more, a junk food walk, a pie auction, and lots of games for kids of all ages. Food of many kinds will be served also. You can buy raffle tickets for $5 apiece from parish members or the day of the festival. Join Epiphany Parish for a day of fun and festivities on Sunday, August 23rd at the St. Joseph Parish grounds. Every Sunday between 11:30 a.m. and 12:15 p.m., Good Shepherd sponsors a smorgasbord for seniors 62 years old or older and their invited guests and visitors. 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
2: 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Lows dip down to about 64 tonight under partly cloudy skies with a slight chance of thunderstorms. Winds out of the south, 5 to 10 miles per hour. Highs level off around 82 tomorrow. Lots of sunshine. Clear skies tomorrow night. Lows dip down to about 61. Clear skies Saturday with a high of 78. 76 Sunday. A peek at the extended shows, 76 Monday, 82 Tuesday, and 80 on Wednesday. I'm Staff Meteorologist Paul Trombley. Right now, it's 75 degrees.

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1: 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One blessed family, countless happy memories, a never-ending love story. 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
1: 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Lows dip down to about 64 tonight under partly cloudy skies with a slight chance of thunderstorms. Winds out of the south, 5 to 10 miles per hour. Highs level off around 82 tomorrow. Lots of sunshine. Clear skies tomorrow night. Lows dip down to about 61. Clear skies Saturday with a high of 78. 76 Sunday. A peak at the extended shows, 76 Monday, 82 Tuesday, and 80 on Wednesday. I'm Staff Meteorologist Paul Trombley. Right now, 72.

After a few tests of the Lone Ranger show, the first regularly scheduled program was broadcast on January 31, 1933. The first actor to play the Ranger was George Stennius. While playing the Lone Ranger, George invited the show's director, James Jewell, to a stage show which he had written. After viewing the show, Jewell told Stennius he was wasting his time as an actor. Based on that encouragement, George moved to Hollywood and changed his name to Seton. As a writer, director, and producer, he was successfully involved in many films. Here are some of the most notable, including the 1947 film Miracle on 34th Street, for which he won an Oscar for Best Screenplay. Another, the 1954 film The Country Girl, starring Bing Crosby, winning another Oscar for screenplay. His biggest hit was the 1970 film Airport, for which his screenplay received a nomination for an Oscar. The major contribution George made to the show was because of his inability to whistle. As the story goes, the script called for the Lone Ranger to whistle to his horse. Because George couldn't do it, an alternative had to be chosen. On the elevator to the broadcast studio, after brainstorming several ideas, a replacement for the whistle was chosen. Hi-yo, Silver! This week's episode, Border Raider, originally broadcast May 13th, 1953, starring Brace Beamer and John Todd.

0: With his faithful Indian companion, Tonto, the daring and resourceful masked rider of the plains led the fight for law and order in the early western United States. Nowhere in the pages of history can one find a greater champion of justice. Return with us now to those thrilling days of yesteryear. From out of the past come the thundering hoofbeats of the great horse, Silver. The Lone Ranger rides again.
1: Come on, Silver. Let's go, big fella. And Silver!

0: The Civil War had just ended, and veterans of both armies were heading for their homes when a tall, lean man named Joe Coffin entered the Silver Eagle Cafe in Redwood City and strode to a corner table. The cafe was crowded with Union soldiers, and Joe was afraid of being recognized as a deserter. But army desertion was the least of his crimes. During the war years, he had led a gang of ruthless thieves and killers in raids on towns and settlements in the border states of Missouri and Kentucky. Now the war was over, and Joe wanted to make new plans. He was thinking about the future when a swarthy-skinned member of his gang joined him.
1: Sit down, Rocco. What's eating you?
2: Take a look at this newspaper. I bought it in Belleville.
1: Yeah, let's see it.
2: It's all there, the whole story. Starting with a headline, Joe Coffin's raiders captured by the Lone Ranger.
1: The Lone Ranger?
2: Yes, go on, read what it says.
1: While they await sentence, the Lone Ranger is pursuing the remaining members of the gang.

0: Rocco traveled fast, allowing neither himself nor his horse time to rest.
1: Yeah.
0: But in spite of his best efforts, he could not lose his pursuers. The day after he left Redwood City, he caught sight of two horsemen in the distance.
1: Oh, Sadie.
0: Shading his eyes against the bright noonday sun, he saw that one of the riders was masked. The other was an Indian.
1: Get up!
0: He spurred his horse frantically, but his pursuers kept gaining on him until finally they were within shooting range. Snatching his gun, he turned in the saddle and fired. He emptied his weapon, but it was impossible to shoot accurately from the back of a hard-running horse. The masked man and the Indian drew closer.
1: Faster! Faster, you flea-bitten son of Satan! Faster, you hear me? Get up!
0: He raked the flanks of his horse with cruel spurs in a desperate effort to escape, but it was no use. The exhausted animal could go no farther. Rocco knew he was trapped. Grabbing cartridges from his belt, the frenzied raider was trying to reload his empty gun when the Lone Ranger shouted,
2: "Throw down that gun! Put it go!
1: Not before I drop you!
2: You haven't a chance!
1: I kill you!
2: Quiet!
1: No!
2: You asked for that, Rocco!
1: Oh, you broke my arm!
2: Easy, steady, big fella. All right, now dismount.
1: All right. Why didn't you kill me? You had the chance.
2: I'll let the law take care of that.
1: So you'll turn me in?
2: That's right.
1: But they'll hang me.
2: You'll get what you deserve. See if he has any other weapons, Tonto.
3: Be savvy.
1: Where are we going now?
2: To the nearest United States Marshal. He'll see that you go back to stand trial with your pals.
1: But I'll be sentenced to hang. Folks in these parts hate border raiders worse than horse thieves.
2: Why shouldn't they hate you? While their men were away fighting, you and your pals found it easy to plunder homes, defended by old men, women, and children.
1: I didn't ask for a sermon.
2: You asked for a chance to escape the gallows.
1: Oh, I'd give anything to escape hanging.
2: Oh? Would you be willing to help the law?
1: How?
2: Tell me where to find Joe Coffin.
1: You want me to turn squealer?
2: That's one way to win leniency.
1: But turning Joe in is...
2: You might be sentenced to life imprisonment if you talk. But whether you talk or not, Tonto and I'll find Joe Coffin, just as we found you and your pals.
3: Wound all bandaged, now, Kinnison.
2: Thanks, Tonto. Hit the saddle, Rocco. Yeah.
1: Maybe I don't know where to find Joe.
2: You said the big fella.
3: He's got easy, fella.
2: I'll find him.
1: Yes, I think maybe you will. All right, I talk, mister. I might as well. But nothing to lose and a lot to gain. Joe's going to Frisco Benedict's office in Furnace Creek.
2: All right. Head for Belleville.
1: Get him up.
3: Get him up, scout.
0: The Lone Ranger and Tonto turned their prisoner over to the marshal in Belleville. Then they started for Furnace Creek. They traveled steadily for 2 days. After darkness fell on the evening of the second day, they drew rein in a place of concealment off the trail to eat a meal. As they sat beside their small campfire, they heard the hoofbeats of an approaching horse.
2: Tonto, we may have a guest.
4: Hi there.
2: Hello, soldier.
4: I was riding along the trail when I saw your campfire.
2: Will you share our meal?
4: I hoped you'd ask me, mister. I'm mighty hungry.
2: Then sit down and join us.
4: Thanks. It's downright nice of you. My name's Tom Pinder. I reckon if you wanted to be known, you wouldn't wear a mask.
2: That's right, Tom. But the mask doesn't mean I'm an outlaw.
4: I don't care what it means. You offered me a meal, and I'm grateful.
3: Here, food, Tom.
4: Oh, thanks, Injun. Tastes mighty good.
2: We have plenty, so feel free to eat your fill.
4: Well, that's reckless talk, mister. I've been hungry ever since I joined the army. I could eat my way through a whole store full of food.
2: Are you on your way home?
4: Yeah. I'm going back to my pa's place in Furnace Creek.
2: Have you always lived there?
4: Yeah. If you're wondering why I'm wearing a gray uniform instead of a blue, the answer is that my pa and I both sympathized with the South.
2: You needn't explain your sympathies, Tom. The war split a lot of families.
4: Split ours, all right. My pa's brother was a strong Union man.
2: Does he live in Furnace Creek?
4: Yeah. He was the one who wrote and told me about pa's death 6 months ago.
2: Oh, I'm sorry.
4: Oh, thanks. Oh, maybe it's just as well Pa didn't live long enough to know how the war ended.
0: The Lone Ranger refilled Tom's plate while Tonto fed the young soldier's horse. When Tom finally had enough to eat, he helped the masked man and Tonto clean and pack the cooking gear, then rode away. By using shortcuts, he reached Furnace Creek sometime ahead of the masked man and Tonto.

0: As the Lone Ranger and his Indian friend approached the small community, the masked man said,
1: "When we reach town, I'll look for the sheriff's office, Tonto. I'll need his cooperation to get Joe Coffin."
2: "It's not good if someone in town see mask."
1: "I'll pull my hat brim low over my eyes. In the dark, the mask may not be noticed."
2: And what me do?
1: "Watch Frisco Benedict's office. I want to know whether or not Joe Coffin has reached town."
2: Me savvy.
1: Come on, Silver.
2: Come, fella.

0: The curtain falls on the first act of our Lone Ranger adventure. Before the next exciting scenes, please permit us to pause for just a few moments.
1: Hello, Kemosabes. My name is Rod Charles, and I live in Oxford, Michigan. Oxford was the chosen home of Brace Beamer for many years until his sudden death in March 1965. Brace Beamer's booming voice is the one we closely associate with the Lone Ranger, which he portrayed on WXYZ Radio in Detroit. Before moving to Oxford, Beamer lived in the city of Detroit in what was then an exclusive area referred to as the Boston Edison District. This is an area of very fine homes and mansions. I recall coming up to Oxford from Detroit as a kid to attend 4th Street Presbyterian Church camp. As we drove to camp, my mom and dad would stop the car when we came to the Beamer farm and point, saying, "See, that's where the Lone Ranger lives." This area was well known then for hunting, fishing, and raising horses, and those were three of Brace Beamer's favorite activities. The Beamer family had a 300-acre farm here in Oxford where they raised horses. Their farm was called Paint Creek Acres and included portions of several lakes and ponds. In later years, Brace and his wife Lita began to sell off their properties as the area grew. Their first development was called the Lake Park Subdivision. My wife Karen and I raised our family and currently live on Beamer Court in that same subdivision. Having relocated here in the late 70s, my wife and I came to know a number of folks who personally knew Brace Beamer and his family. Several of those people became friends of mine. This includes Pete Colon, whose dad owned a restaurant frequented by Brace Beamer, and Jim Sherman Sr., who lived next door to the Beamers, having bought 5.5 acres from them. Both Pete Colon and Jim Sherman told me many times that Brace Beamer loved kids and would go out of his way to present the image we all know and love. Pete in particular would grow vehement if anyone dare besmirch the man's reputation. And Jim, his next door neighbor, said Beamer was a pleasure to have as a neighbor. Locals here in Oxford told me many times that Brace Beamer was known for his wild side and having some wild events, including bringing a horse into his house during a party. Locals here also told me that he was a wonderful man who was a great ambassador of the Lone Ranger image and the Lone Ranger character. And whenever Brace Beamer was in the presence of kids, he was straight as one of Tonto's arrows and would always go out of his way for kids. He and his wife also helped at the local schools here in Oxford. I hope this message finds you healthy and more familiar with the story behind one of America's iconic heroes. Until later, farewell from Oxford, Michigan, Kemosabes.

0: Now to continue. Joe Coffin had just reached Frisco Benedict's office. As he closed the door behind him, a small, thin-faced lawyer stared in dismay at the notorious raider.
1: What? Joe!
2: Howdy, Frisco. Is Rocco here yet?
1: I haven't seen Rocco for over a year. I hoped I'd never see you again.
2: I'm in trouble.
1: I heard how the Lone Ranger captured your gang. He'll get you, too. And I'm not going to jail for hiding you.
2: You'll go to jail if you don't hide me.
1: Why?
2: What's more, you'll hang.
1: No, no.
2: I'll see if the law finds out you're wanted for murder in the East.
1: You've held that murder rap over my head for years.
2: I wouldn't have to stay here if I had cash enough to bribe my way across the border.
1: If I had that much money, I'd give it to you just to be rid of you.
2: Tell me who has the cash and I'll get it.
1: Hey, wait. I know where you might get money. Lots of it.
2: Yeah, where?
1: Sam Pinder was worth a fortune. He died about 6 months ago and left his money to his son, Tom. Tom's still in the army.
2: What about the money?
1: Sam buried it in the cellar of his house.
2: How do you know?
1: I was his lawyer. I drew up his will, and I have a letter in my safe for Tom. The letter was sealed, but I steamed it open. It tells Tom where to find the money.
2: How come you didn't go after it yourself?
1: I've gone straight. Besides, Sam Pinder was Sheriff Pinder's brother.
2: Why didn't Sam ask the sheriff to take care of his cash?
1: He and the sheriff stopped talking to each other when the South left the Union. But the sheriff knows about Sam's buried money. And he likewise knows I have the letter for Tom. After Sam died, the sheriff told me that if anything happened to the money, he'd come after me.
2: Sounds like the sheriff doesn't trust you.
1: Joe, after you're on your way out of town, I'll tell the sheriff you broke open my safe and found the letter. I'll say you went to Pinder's place and took the cash. Even though he suspects me, he can't jail me without proof. Yeah, you'll have the money, and I'll be in the clear.
2: Quiet down, Frisco.
1: Huh?
2: Someone's outside the back door.
1: Oh, you're hearing things. No one would be prowling around my place.
2: Yeah, I'll open the door. You there! Get your hands up.
1: What? It's an Indian.
2: I told you I heard someone out here. Step inside, Injun.
3: You make mistakes.
2: Just keep your hands up. That's it.
1: Look out, Joe. He's going for a gun.
2: No, you don't, Injun. Oh.
1: You knocked him out, Joe.
2: Nobody's head's harder than a gun barrel. Take his guns while he's unconscious.
1: All right. But who is he?
2: I think his name's Tonto.
1: Tonto?
2: Yeah, the sidekick of the Lone Ranger.
1: How do you know?
2: I told you the masked man was after me. The engine must have followed me here.
1: If that's true, the Lone Ranger's likely to come here.
2: Well, he'll not find me.
1: You bet he won't. Now get out.
2: No, no, you're coming with me. We'll take the Indian with us to Pinder's place.
1: But you'll have to kill him. And I don't want to get mixed up in another murder.
2: We'll fix it so his body's never found. Now come on. We've got to move fast to stay ahead of that masked man.
0: Meanwhile, the Lone Ranger found Tom Pinder in Sheriff Pinder's office. The ex-soldier introduced the masked man to his uncle as a friend. Then he said,
4: Why didn't you and Tonto say you were heading for Furnace Creek? I could have shown you a shortcut.
5: If I'd known you were related to the sheriff, I'd have taken you into my confidence, Tom.
6: Well, what's your business with me, mister?
5: Sheriff, I'm looking for Joe Coffin.
6: So are a lot of other fellas. One of them's a lone ranger. Yes, I heard that the Lone Ranger's looking for Joe Coffin and for a critter named Rocco.
5: Rocco's in jail in Belleville. Joe Coffin's the only one of the gang left. I want to take him back to Belleville to face trial with the rest of his raiders.
6: Uh-huh. What makes you think the skunk's around here?
5: Rocco talked.
6: He squealed on Joe Coffin?
5: He said Coffin planned to hide out with a man named Frisco Benedict.
6: He might have been lying.
5: Well, there's one way to find out.
6: Yeah, let's go.
0: The three men went to Frisco Benedict's darkened office. The door was unlocked.
6: Come on, we'll go inside.
5: Right.
4: We need a light.
6: There's a lamp on the table.
5: I'll light it.
6: Go ahead.
5: Benedict must have left here a short time ago. The lamp's still warm.
6: Mm-hmm. Close the door, Tom.
4: Right. Someone left a horse out there.
5: Well, it sounds like Scout.
6: Scout?
5: My friend Tonto's paint.
4: Where's Tonto?
5: He was watching this office.
4: Oh.
6: Well, if your pal's outside, mister, he might be able to tell us which way Benedict went when he left here. Come on. We'll ask him some questions.
5: Very well, Sheriff.
4: anyone out here.
5: Otto.
6: I reckon he's gone.
5: If Benedict left here on foot, Tonto probably followed him.
6: But he didn't leave on foot.
5: Oh, what's that?
6: There's the barn where he stables his horse and keeps a buckboard. The door's open and the place is empty.
5: Here, Scott.
6: Where are you going, mister?
5: Back to your office to get Silver. Then I'll follow those wagon tracks, Sheriff.
6: And I'll go with you.
4: And so will I.
5: Well, let's go. Come on, Scott.
0: Frisco Benedict drew rein in front of Sam Pinder's dark and deserted ranch house 2 miles from town. Then Joe Coffin cut the ropes around Tonto's ankles.
2: Now, engine, get out of that wagon. Walk ahead of us.
0: After forcing the lock on the front door, the three men entered the house. Frisco found a lamp in the living room and struck a match to light it.
2: How do we get to the cellar, Frisco?
1: Come on, I'll show you.
0: Holding a gun on Tonto, Joe followed Frisco to the cellar. There, Frisco placed the lamp on the stairs.
1: According to the instructions Sam left for Tom, the money's buried right here.
2: Get a spade. We'll start digging.
1: Listen.
2: Keep digging, Frisco.
1: Wait a minute. I thought I heard something upstairs.
2: It's nothing to hear. The place is deserted.
1: It sounded like a door opening.
2: I don't hear a thing.
1: I'm going up and look around.
2: Now, don't take the lamp. I'll need it down here.
1: There's a candle on the shelf. I'll use that.
2: Don't waste any time up there, Frisco. Back here and give me a hand with this digging job. I want to get the cash and clear out of this place.
0: Frisco shielded the candle flame carefully as he made his way upstairs. He moved into the living room. Then suddenly...
2: Stop right there.
6: If you make a sound, Frisco, I'll blow your head off.
1: Sheriff, what's the idea?
6: We'll find out. Take the candle from him, Tom.
4: Right, Uncle Dan.
6: You'd better stand still, Frisco. Even without the candle, enough moonlight shining through the windows to make you a perfect target.
1: Now, wait a minute, Sheriff. Let me explain.
6: You've got plenty to explain.
4: Listen.
6: Someone's digging in the cellar.
5: Come on, Tom. We'll see who's down there.
4: I'm with you, mister.
0: Moments later, the Lone Ranger and Tom listened at the top of the cellar stairs. They heard the sound of a spade thrown aside and Joe Coffin's exultant shout.
2: Frisco! I found it! There's a cash box in this hole!
4: That cash won't do you any good!
2: Get your hands up, Joe!
6: You!
4: Look, mister, there's Tonto!
5: Cut his ropes, Tom. Take that gag out of his mouth.
4: Right.
5: Keep your hands away from your holsters, Joe.
2: You broke up my gang. You captured my boys.
5: You're the last of the gang left.
2: No, there's Rocco. He'll get you.
5: Rocco told me where to find you.
2: Rocco told you?
5: Yes. He's in jail in Belleville. You'll see him there in a few days.
2: Why, you...
5: Don't finish that draw.
2: Try matching my speed.
5: I'll do more than match it.
2: Oh, my arm. You winged me.
4: There, Tonto.
6: Thanks, Tom. Thanks. Oh, it's plenty good get gag out of mouth.
5: Are you all right, Tonto?
6: Me all right, Kemosabe. Joe Coffin, fella named Benedict, come here to steal money.
5: The sheriff's holding Benedict upstairs. Now that the fight's been taken out of Joe Coffin, we'll join them.

0: Several hours later, the masked man and Tonto were on their way to Belleville with Joe Coffin as their prisoner. Frisco Benedict was behind bars in Furnace Creek's jail when the sun rose, lighting the eastern sky. In his office in the jail, Sheriff Dan Pinder exclaimed,
1: "Hey, Tom, we should have brought that box of cash to town. With the lock on the ranch house door busted, anyone could go in and steal it."
2: "That money's not worth stealing, Uncle Dan."
1: "Huh?"
2: "That box is full of Confederate bonds and paper money."
1: "Are you sure?"
2: "Paul wrote and told me he was converting most of his cash into Confederate money."
1: "Well, doggone. Why didn't he tell me?"
2: "He knew what you thought of the Confederacy."
1: "Oh, now, Tom."
2: "The war's over, Uncle Dan, and Paul's money is gone. But I've still got the ranch. I'll go to work to try to build it up again."
1: "Just wait till Frisco Benedict hears that he and his pal were digging for Confederate cash." "I always figured that tallow-faced shyster was no good. But it took your mask, friend, to prove I was right. Say, how'd you happen to meet the Lone Ranger, Tom?"
2: "The Lone Ranger? You mean that mask?"
1: "I knew who he was as soon as he said he was after Joe Coffin. Benedict knew who he was, too."
2: "Well, how do you like that?"
1: "Huh?"
2: "I was sitting at his campfire, eating his food, and I never knew he was the Lone Ranger."

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0: This is a feature of the Lone Ranger Incorporated, created by George W. Trendle, produced by Trendle Campbell Muir Incorporated, directed by Charles D. Livingston, and edited by Fran Stryker. The part of the Lone Ranger is played by Brace Beamer.
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2: 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Lows dip down to about 64 tonight under partly cloudy skies with a slight chance of thunderstorms. Winds out of the south, 5 to 10 miles per hour. Highs level off around 82 tomorrow. Lots of sunshine. Clear skies tomorrow night. Lows dip down to about 61. Clear skies Saturday with a high of 78. 76 Sunday. A peek at the extended shows, 76 Monday, 82 Tuesday, and 80 on Wednesday. I'm Staff Meteorologist Paul Trombley. Right now, 72.

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1: Today's KCMR sponsors of the day are Mike and Kim Swady. Mike and Kim Swady are celebrating their 50th wedding anniversary today. 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One blessed family, countless happy memories, a never-ending love story. 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
1: 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Lows dip down to about 64 tonight under partly cloudy skies with a slight chance of thunderstorms. Southerly winds 5 to 10 miles per hour. Slight chance of rain showers tomorrow. Daytime highs approaching 82, mainly clear skies. Lows level off around 61 tomorrow night, clear skies. Bright sunshine expected Saturday with daytime highs approaching 78, 76 Sunday. I'm Staff Meteorologist Paul Trombley. Currently 70.

0: Compline is a brief reading from the Book of Common Prayer of the Episcopal Church and presented by the members of St. John's Episcopal Church. I am Jim Cornick.
1: And I am Jenna Cornick.
0: The Lord Almighty grant us a peaceful night and a perfect end. Amen.
1: Our help is in the name of the Lord,
0: the maker of heaven and earth. Let us confess our sins to God. Almighty God, our heavenly Father, we have sinned against you through our own fault, in thought, word, and deed, and in what we have left undone. For the sake of your Son, our Lord Jesus Christ, forgive us all our offenses, and grant that we may serve you in newness of life, to the glory of your name. Amen. May the Almighty God grant us forgiveness of all our sins, and the grace of the Holy Spirit. Amen.
1: O God, make speed to save us.
0: O Lord, make haste to help us. Glory to the Father, and to the Son, and to the Holy Spirit, as it was in the beginning, is now, and will be forever. Amen. Psalm 139, verses 10 and 11. If I say, surely the darkness will cover me, and the light around me to turn night. Darkness is not dark to you, O Lord. The night is as bright as the day. Darkness and light to you are both alike.
1: Jesus said, I am the light of the world. Whoever follows me will not walk in darkness, but have the light of life.
0: Lord, you are in the midst of us, and we are called by your name. Do not forsake us,

0: on
1: earth
0: as it is in heaven.
1: Give us today our daily bread.
0: Forgive us our sins as we forgive those who sin against us.
1: Save us from the time of trial and deliver us from evil.
0: Lord, hear our prayer.
1: And let our cry come to you.
0: Let us pray.
1: Now, into the keeping of God, I put all things of today, all disappointments, hindrances, forgotten things, negligences, all gladness and beauty, love, delight, achievement. And I commit all the people whom I love to his shepherding, to his healing and restoring, to his calming and making, through Christ our Lord.
0: O God, your unfailing providence sustains the world we live in and the life we live. Watch over those, both night and day, who work while others sleep, and grant that we may never forget that our common life depends upon each other's toil. Through Jesus Christ our Lord. Amen.
1: Guide us walking, O Lord, and guard us sleeping, that awake we may rest in peace.
0: Lord, you now have set your servant free to go in peace as you have promised. For these eyes of mine have seen the Savior, whom you have prepared for all the world to see, a light to enlighten the nations and the glory of your people Israel.
1: Glory to the Father, and to the Son, and to the Holy Spirit, as it was in the beginning, is now, and will be forever. Amen. Guide us waking, O Lord, and guard us sleeping, that awake we may watch with Christ, and asleep we may rest in peace.
0: Let us bless the Lord.
1: Thanks be to God. The Almighty and merciful Lord, Father, Son, and Holy Spirit, bless us and keep us. Amen.
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1: 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Lows dip down to about 64 tonight under partly cloudy skies with a slight chance of thunderstorms. Southerly winds 5 to 10 miles per hour. Slight chance of rain showers tomorrow. Daytime highs approaching 82, mainly clear skies. Lows level off around 61 tomorrow night, clear skies. Bright sunshine expected Saturday with daytime highs approaching 78, 76 Sunday. I'm Staff Meteorologist Paul Trombley. Currently 70.

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2: 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Lows dip down to about 64 tonight under partly cloudy skies with a slight chance of thunderstorms. Southerly winds 5 to 10 miles per hour. Slight chance of rain showers tomorrow. Daytime highs approaching 82, mainly clear skies. Lows level off around 61 tomorrow night, clear skies. Bright sunshine expected Saturday with daytime highs approaching 78, 76 Sunday. I'm Staff Meteorologist Paul Trombley. Currently 70.

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1: Here's your Inspiration 97.9 KCMR forecast. Lows dip down to about 64 tonight under partly cloudy skies with a slight chance of thunderstorms. Southerly winds 5 to 10 miles per hour. Slight chance of rain showers tomorrow. Daytime highs approaching 82, mainly clear skies. Lows level off around 61 tomorrow night, clear skies. Bright sunshine expected Saturday with daytime highs approaching 78, 76 Sunday. I'm Staff Meteorologist Paul Trombley. Currently 70.

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1: 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Slight chance of thunderstorms overnight, otherwise partly cloudy skies. Lows level off around 64. Southwesterly winds 5 to 10 miles per hour. Mainly sunny skies Friday. Slight chance of thunderstorms. High temperatures reach up to 82. Lows dip down to about 61 Friday night. Mainly clear skies. Bright sunshine expected Saturday with daytime highs approaching 78. 76 Sunday. I'm staff meteorologist Paul Trombley. Right now, 68.

0: 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I'm Sharon, and we'll keep the music going.
1: 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Slight chance of thunderstorms overnight, otherwise partly cloudy skies. Lows level off around 64. Southwesterly winds, 5 to 10 miles per hour. Mainly sunny skies, Friday. Slight chance of thunderstorms. High temperatures reach up to 82. Lows dip down to about 61 Friday night, mainly clear skies. Bright sunshine expected Saturday, with daytime highs approaching 78. 76 Sunday. I'm Staff Meteorologist Paul Trombley. Right now, 68.

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1: Here's your updated forecast brought to you by Quickstar, supporting local weather and communities across the state. Lows dip down to about 64 overnight under partly cloudy skies with a slight chance of thunderstorms, southwesterly winds 5 to 10 miles per hour. Mainly sunny skies Friday, slight chance of thunderstorms, highs level off around 82. Mainly clear skies Friday night, 61. Bright sunshine expected Saturday with daytime highs approaching 78, 76 Sunday. I'm Staff Meteorologist Paul Trombley. Currently 64.

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2: Here's your updated forecast brought to you by Quickstar, supporting local weather and communities across the state. Lows dip down to about 64 overnight under partly cloudy skies with a slight chance of thunderstorms, southwesterly winds 5 to 10 miles per hour. Mainly sunny skies Friday, slight chance of thunderstorms, highs level off around 82. Mainly clear skies Friday night, 61. Bright sunshine expected Saturday with daytime highs approaching 78, 76 Sunday. I'm Staff Meteorologist Paul Trombley. Currently 64.

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1: Here's your updated forecast brought to you by Quickstar, supporting local weather and communities across the state. Lows dip down to about 64 overnight under partly cloudy skies with a slight chance of thunderstorms. Southwesterly winds 5 to 10 miles per hour. Mainly sunny skies Friday. Slight chance of thunderstorms. Highs level off around 82. Mainly clear skies Friday night, 61. Bright sunshine expected Saturday with daytime highs approaching 78. 76 Sunday. I'm Staff Meteorologist Paul Trombley. Right now, it's 68 degrees.

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1: 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Lows dip down to about 64 overnight under partly cloudy skies with a slight chance of thunderstorms, southwesterly winds 5 to 10 miles per hour. Mainly sunny skies Friday, slight chance of thunderstorms, highs level off around 82. Mainly clear skies Friday night, 61. Bright sunshine expected Saturday with daytime highs approaching 78, 76 Sunday. I'm Staff Meteorologist Paul Trombley. Right now, it's 68 degrees.

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1: 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Slight chance of thunderstorms overnight, otherwise partly cloudy skies. Lows dip down to about 64, southwesterly winds 8 to 15 miles per hour. Mainly sunny skies Friday, slight chance of thunderstorms. High temperatures reach up to 82. Lows level off around 59 Friday night, mainly clear skies. Highs around 78 Saturday, under sunny skies. 77 Sunday. I'm staff meteorologist Paul Trombley. Right now, it's 68 degrees.

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1: Here's your inspiration, 97.9 KCMR forecast. Slight chance of thunderstorms overnight, otherwise partly cloudy skies. Lows dip down to about 64, southwesterly winds 8 to 15 miles per hour. Mainly sunny skies Friday, slight chance of thunderstorms, high temperatures reach up to 82. Lows level off around 59 Friday night, mainly clear skies. Highs around 78 Saturday, under sunny skies, 77 Sunday. I'm staff meteorologist Paul Trombley. Right now, it's 68 degrees.

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1: 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Slight chance of thunderstorms overnight, otherwise partly cloudy skies. Lows dip down to about 64, southwesterly winds 8 to 15 miles per hour. Mainly sunny skies Friday, slight chance of thunderstorms. High temperatures reach up to 82. Lows level off around 59 Friday night, mainly clear skies. Highs around 78 Saturday, under sunny skies. 77 Sunday. I'm Staff Meteorologist Paul Trombley. Right now, it's 66 degrees.

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1: Here's your inspiration, 97.9 KCMR forecast. Slight chance of thunderstorms overnight, otherwise partly cloudy skies. Lows dip down to about 64, southwesterly winds 8 to 15 miles per hour. Mainly sunny skies Friday, slight chance of thunderstorms, high temperatures reach up to 82. Lows level off around 59 Friday night, mainly clear skies. Highs around 78 Saturday, under sunny skies, 77 Sunday. I'm Staff Meteorologist Paul Trombley. Right now, it's 66 degrees.

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2: 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Slight chance of thunderstorms overnight, otherwise partly cloudy skies. Lows dip down to about 64, southwesterly winds 8 to 15 miles per hour. Mainly sunny skies Friday, slight chance of thunderstorms, high temperatures reach up to 82. Lows level off around 59 Friday night, mainly clear skies. Highs around 78 Saturday, under sunny skies, 77 Sunday. I'm Staff Meteorologist Paul Trombley. Right now, 64.

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1: 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Slight chance of thunderstorms overnight, otherwise partly cloudy skies. Lows dip down to about 64, southwesterly winds 8 to 15 miles per hour. Mainly sunny skies Friday, slight chance of thunderstorms. High temperatures reach up to 82. Lows level off around 59 Friday night, mainly clear skies. Highs around 78 Saturday, under sunny skies. 77 Sunday. I'm Staff Meteorologist Paul Trombley. Right now, 64.

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1: Here we are, top of the 6 o'clock hour now for your Friday morning on KCMR. Hope you get a chance to really enjoy the weekend this weekend. And we're going to enjoy some music here with you this morning. We'll hear the likes of the Beatles, John Hiatt with a big hit from the 1980s or 90s, and then Winona Judd with a little bit of country in there. But first, we'll start off with that weather forecast.
2: 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Slight chance of rain showers today. Otherwise, mainly sunny skies. High temperatures reach up to 82. Winds out of the west, 8 to 15 miles per hour. Mainly clear tonight. Lows dip down to about 59. Clear skies tomorrow. Highs level off around 78. Highs level off around 77 Sunday under mainly sunny skies. 76 Monday. Looking at the long range, 82 Tuesday, 80 Wednesday, and 79 on Thursday. I'm Staff Meteorologist Paul Trombley. Right now, 64.

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2: Here's your Inspiration 97.9 KCMR forecast. Slight chance of rain showers today. Otherwise, mainly sunny skies. High temperatures reach up to 82. Winds out of the west, 8 to 15 miles per hour. Mainly clear tonight. Lows dip down to about 59. Clear skies tomorrow. Highs level off around 78. Highs level off around 77 Sunday under mainly sunny skies. 76 Monday. Looking at the long range, 82 Tuesday, 80 Wednesday, and 79 on Thursday. I'm Staff Meteorologist Paul Trombley. Right now, 64.

The last daily devotional message for this week is coming up from Pastor Kim Wills. He's with the Zion St. John Lutheran Church in Sheffield, and that'll be coming up in about 10 minutes.

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1: This is Pastor Kim Wells from Zion St. John Lutheran Church in Sheffield, Iowa, with today's KCMR Daily Devotion. During this week, I've been reading passages of Scripture and then telling stories of how I have seen these Scriptures fulfilled throughout my lifetime, this living Word of God. Our story today comes from the Gospel of Matthew, the 9th chapter, beginning with verse 18. While Jesus was still saying this, a ruler came and knelt before him and said, "My daughter has just died, but come and put your hand on her and she will live." Jesus got up and went with him, and so did his disciples. Just then a woman who had been subject to bleeding for 12 years came up behind him and touched the edge of his cloak. She said to herself, "If only I touch his cloak, I will be healed." Jesus turned and saw her. "Take heart, daughter," he said, "your faith has healed you." And the woman was healed that very moment. When Jesus entered the ruler's house and saw the flute players and the noisy crowd, he said, "Go away. The girl is not dead but asleep." But they laughed at him. After the crowd had been put outside, he went in and took the girl by the hand, and she got up. News of this spread through all that region. The Gospel of the Lord. So before I attended the seminary, I spent 14 years working in retail management, 6 years with Walmart stores and a few other retailers. That included far more drug stores in Kansas City. Now, one of the stores I managed was in Shawnee Mission, Kansas. And I had a woman who worked for me who had a daughter with Down syndrome. She was very concerned about her daughter's behavior offending someone. She always kept a very close eye on her when they were in the store together. And one Friday, this woman was there to pick up her paycheck, and she brought her daughter with her. She went into the break room, was having this wonderful conversation with another employee when she realized that her daughter was no longer there. I was just going past the break room when the mother came running out, and she explained what had happened. She couldn't find her daughter, so I told her I'd help look for her. And so she took off and went into the store, and I went to the other, and we kind of met in the middle. And as I came around the corner, this is what I saw. It was in the cosmetics department. And we found the daughter was kneeling next to a woman in a wheelchair, and the woman was crying. And the mother rushed up and said, "Oh, I'm so sorry that my daughter has done this. I'm so sorry that she offended you. You know, please forgive me." And it took this woman in the wheelchair a few minutes to kind of gain her composure. But when she did, she said, "What are you apologizing for? This is the first time that I've been hugged in over 5 years. Think about that. I'm told it was a healing touch. A lot like Jesus' touch to the woman with the hemorrhage of blood. You know, we live in a world where people are so happy. Where people don't touch others anymore for fear of getting in trouble or getting sued. And I understand there's inappropriate touch and we have to guard against those things. But I think we've lost something. What about that kid who wants a hug from his teacher because he gets no love at home? What about the ones who don't have someone to give them a loving, appropriate touch? There's healing in such touch. Let us pray. Lord, we thank you for those who work to bring comfort to others, for nurses and for people that work in nursing homes, for those people that have not been appropriately touched in years. We pray for those who've been abused and are afraid to be touched, Lord. Help us to know that you have given us healing powers as well, and that through our words and through our touch, that we can help others to feel your great love. In Jesus' name we pray. Amen. This has been Pastor Kim Wills from Zion St. John Lutheran Church in Sheffield. To hear this devotion again, go to kcmrfm.com.
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2: 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It's 7 o'clock here on Inspiration 97.9. Hope you're enjoying your day, getting started. drinking that coffee and having a cereal or whatever you like there for breakfast. So easy start to the day. We'll get that weather forecast to you here right after Brian Fancher's news report here at the top of the hour. Then we're on to a great hour of music from Michael Bublé, Randy Travis, and a couple of those one-named artists, Adele and Seal.
3: 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Last month, Cerro Gordo County filed a lawsuit against the Iowa Utilities Commission. The county is alleging that the IUC improperly approved a Chicago-based company's application for a generating certificate for a 500-megawatt solar farm, despite the county board of supervisors approving a change in the zoning ordinance that restricts large-scale development of wind, solar, and battery storage in the county. Ranger Power wants to build a solar panel array on over 2,000 acres of land south of Mason City in Clear Lake. The lawsuit was filed in Polk County District Court, and a hearing on the merits of the case has been set for November 6th, 8:30 a.m. in Des Moines. A measles outbreak has been reported in southern Iowa. CG Public Health has been informing area school districts about the outbreak. In a letter to district patrons, Clear Lake Superintendent Ian Dye says if a case of measles were to surface at their school, students and staff who are not vaccinated would be excluded from school and work for 28 days. For more information, go to cghealth.com. Again, that's cghealth.com. The annual Stomping Out Childhood Cancer event is Saturday at the North Iowa Event Center in Mason City. Attendees can enjoy food, a bake sale, a car show, silent auctions, and kids' crafts and games. Over the past year, the organization provided assistance to seven families with a child diagnosed with cancer. The annual Stomping Out Childhood Cancer event Saturday, 10 a.m. to 3 p.m. at the North Iowa Event Center in Mason City. All public school students in grades K through 6 in the Mason City Community School District qualify for free school lunches. Students outside these grades can still access free or reduced price meals by qualifying through household income applications. Saturday from 6 a.m. until noon, North Pierce Avenue in Mason City will be closed to through traffic from Meadow Lane to 8th Street Northwest for tree trimming and removal operations. Please avoid this area during this time. State officials Wednesday recognized 33 Iowa farm families with the Iowa Farm Environmental Leader Awards at the Iowa State Fair. Winners from North Central Iowa include Jerry Overson of Jernan Farms, Incorporated of Cerro Gordo County, Joe and Paige Roberts from Wright County, and Joe Rowe of Rowe Farms in Mitchell County. Latest U.S. Drought Monitor report shows that as of Tuesday morning, almost 70% of Iowa was listed as being drought-free. In the local area, there's still some level of drought reported in Cerro Gordo, Worthright, Hancock, and Winnebago counties. The World Aerobatic Championships are an international sporting competition, often described as the Olympics or World Cup of aerobatic flying. The event will take place at the Mason City Municipal Airport. It will be actually begin Sunday with a free community celebration in downtown Clear Lake. At 6:30 p.m. Sunday, the Parade of Nations will head down Main Avenue featuring pilots and teams from around the world carrying their national flags. At 6:50 p.m., the opening ceremony will take place at the City Park Bandshell in downtown Clear Lake. 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
4: Here's your Inspiration 97.9 KCMR forecast. Slight chance of rain showers today. Otherwise, mainly sunny skies. High temperatures reach up to 82. Winds out of the west, 8 to 15 miles per hour. Mainly clear tonight. Lows dip down to about 59. Clear skies tomorrow. Highs level off around 78. Highs level off around 77 Sunday under mainly sunny skies. 76 Monday. Looking at the long range, 82 Tuesday, 80 Wednesday, and 79 on Thursday. I'm Staff Meteorologist Paul Trombley. Right now, 64.

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1: 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Smoky Mountain Boogie, a-loo-ee.
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2: Here's your Inspiration 97.9 KCMR forecast. Slight chance of rain showers today. Otherwise, mainly sunny skies. High temperatures reach up to 82. Winds out of the west, 8 to 15 miles per hour. Mainly clear tonight. Lows dip down to about 59. Clear skies tomorrow. Highs level off around 78. Highs level off around 77 Sunday under mainly sunny skies. 76 Monday. Looking at the long range, 82 Tuesday, 80 Wednesday, and 79 on Thursday. I'm Staff Meteorologist Paul Trombley. Right now, 64.

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2: This is John with today's Community Calendar. 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Trinity Lutheran Church, 213 North Pennsylvania Avenue in Mason City, will have their annual block party on Sunday, August 23rd in their courtyard from 11:45 a.m. to 1:30 p.m. There will be live music by just the two of us, inflatables, and games for kids of all ages. 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Donations to Hawkeye Harvest Food Bank in Mason City up to $20,000 will be matched in August. $1 buys 6 pounds of food from the Food Bank of Iowa. 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Box 1565, Mason City, Iowa 50402. Or you can drop them off at 122 South Adams Avenue, Monday through Friday between 8:30 and 11 a.m. Epiphany Parish of Mason City will hold its annual Parish Festival on Sunday, August 23rd on the St. Joseph Parish grounds. The day will begin with Mass in the Grass at 10:30. Then the festival will start immediately after Mass with a bake sale, silent auction, treasures and more, a junk food walk, a pie auction, and lots of games for kids of all ages. Food of many kinds will be served also. You can buy raffle tickets for $5 apiece from parish members or the day of the festival. Join Epiphany Parish for a day of fun and festivities on Sunday, August 23rd at the St. Joseph Parish grounds. Every Sunday between 11:30 a.m. and 12:15 p.m., Good Shepherd sponsors a smorgasbord for seniors 62 years old or older and their invited guests and visitors. It is held in the John Linden Chapel at Good Shepherd after worship services are complete. A hot, homemade, nutritious meal is served that includes a variety of meat, vegetables, salads, fruits, relishes, breads, and desserts. 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Good Shepherd is located at 302 2nd Street Northeast in Mason City. 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
1: It is 8 o'clock now for your Friday morning. This is KCMR in Mason City. Thanks for joining us here, and I hope you can stay with us because Cynthia will be in next with the Morning Coffee Club, A Second Cup, and she'll have great music picked out from her own collection there to play for you. And that's all coming up right after the top of the hour look at the news, weather, and area funeral notice.
2: 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I'm Brian Fincher reporting. Last month, Cerro Gordo County filed a lawsuit against the Iowa Utilities Commission. The county's alleging that the IUC improperly approved a Chicago-based company's application for a generating certificate for a 500-megawatt solar farm, despite the County Board of Supervisors approving a change in the zoning ordinance that restricts large-scale development of wind, solar, and battery storage in the county. Ranger Power wants to build a solar panel array on over 2,000 acres of land south of Mason City in Clear Lake. The lawsuit was filed in Polk County District Court, and a hearing on the merits of the case has been set for November 6th, 8:30 a.m. in Des Moines. A measles outbreak has been reported in southern Iowa. CG Public Health has been informing area school districts about the outbreak. In a letter to district patrons, Clear Lake Superintendent Ian Dye says if a case of measles were to surface at their school, students and staff who are not vaccinated would be excluded from school and work for 28 days. For more information, go to cghealth.com. Again, that's cghealth.com. The annual Stomping Out Childhood Cancer event is Saturday at the North Iowa Event Center in Mason City. Attendees can enjoy food, a bake sale, a car show, silent auctions, and kids' crafts and games. Over the past year, the organization provided assistance to 7 families with a child diagnosed with cancer. The annual Stomping Out Childhood Cancer event Saturday, 10 a.m. to 3 p.m. at the North Iowa Event Center in Mason City. All public school students in grades K through 6 in the Mason City Community School District qualify for free school lunches. Students outside these grades can still access free or reduced price meals by qualifying through household income applications. Saturday from 6 a.m. until noon, North Pierce Avenue in Mason City will be closed to through traffic from Meadow Lane to 8th Street Northwest for tree trimming and removal operations. Please avoid this area during this time. State officials Wednesday recognized 33 Iowa farm families with the Iowa Farm Environmental Leader Awards at the Iowa State Fair. Winners from North Central Iowa include Jerry Overson of Jordan Farms, Incorporated of Cerro Gordo County, Joe and Paige Roberts from Wright County, and Joe Rowe of Rowe Farms in Mitchell County. Latest U.S. Drought Monitor report shows that as of Tuesday morning, almost 70% of Iowa was listed as being drought-free. In the local area, there's still some level of drought reported in Cerro Gordo, Worth, Wright, Hancock, and Winnebago counties. The World Aerobatic Championships are an international sporting competition, often described as the Olympics or World Cup of aerobatic flying. The event will take place at the Mason City Municipal Airport. Will be actually begin Sunday with a free community celebration in downtown Clear Lake at 6:30 p.m. Sunday. The Parade of Nations will head down Main Avenue featuring pilots and teams from around the world carrying their national flags. At 6:50 p.m., the opening ceremony will take place at the City Park Bandshell in downtown Clear Lake. For Inspiration 97.9, KCMR FM News, Brian Fincher reporting.
3: 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Highs level off around 82 today under mainly clear skies, northwesterly winds, 8 to 15 miles per hour. Lows dip down to about 59 tonight, mainly clear. Bright sunshine tomorrow. Highs level off around 78. Mainly sunny skies Sunday with daytime highs approaching 77. 75, slight chance of rain showers Monday. Looking further out, 81 Tuesday, 80 Wednesday, and 80 on Thursday. I'm staff meteorologist Paul Trombley. Currently 66.
1: 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There will be a celebration of life for 75-year-old Sandra Sandy Kuykendall of Floyd, who passed away Wednesday, August 12th. That will be from 11 a.m. to 1 p.m. today at the Floyd Community Center. Hauser Weishar Funeral Home in Charles City is in charge of arrangements. There will be a funeral service for 92-year-old Robert Bob Miller of Charles City, who passed away Monday, August 17th. That will be at 11 o'clock this morning at Messiah Lutheran Church. Hauser Weishar Funeral Home is in charge of arrangements. There will be a memorial service for 88-year-old Ann Elizabeth Durbin of Meyer, who passed away Monday, August 17th. That will be at 1:30 this afternoon at Sacred Heart Oratory. Hoff Celebrations Champion Chapel is in charge of arrangements. There will be a celebration of life for 94-year-old Charlotte Ann Kierkegaard of Osage, who passed away Friday, August 14th. That will be at 10 a.m. on Saturday, August 22nd at Our Savior's Lutheran Church. Hoff Celebrations Champion Chapel is in charge of arrangements. There will be a funeral service for 77-year-old Ruth Gurien Gernetsky of Forest City, who passed away Tuesday, August 18th. That will be at 10:30 a.m. on Saturday, August 22nd at Emmanuel Lutheran Church. Schott Funeral Homes is in charge of arrangements. There will be a funeral service for 98-year-old Dolores Ruth Cahoon of Algona, who passed away Monday, August 3rd. That will be at 11 a.m. on Saturday, August 22nd at Trinity Lutheran Church. Oakcrest Funeral Services is in charge of arrangements. There will be a celebration of life for 47-year-old Andrea Ammerman of Mason City, who passed away Sunday, August 9th. That will be at 1 p.m. on Saturday, August 22nd at the Rhythm Church. Hogan Bremer Moore Colonial Chapel is in charge of arrangements. There will be a memorial service for 82-year-old Rose Mary Christensen of Grandview, Missouri, who passed away July 7th. That will be at 1 p.m. on Saturday, August 22nd at St. Paul Lutheran Church in Thornton, Iowa. Woodley Funeral Home is in charge of arrangements. There will be a funeral service for 98-year-old Dean Ellsworth Holstad of Lake Mills, who passed away Friday, August 14th. That will be at 2 p.m. on Saturday, August 22nd at Sion Lutheran Church. Schott Funeral Homes, Middlestadt Chapel, is in charge of arrangements. There will be services for 53-year-old Amy Irene Cole of Clear Lake, who passed away Tuesday, August 18th. Those services will be at 3 p.m. on Saturday, August 22nd at Hogan Bremer Moore Colonial Chapel in Mason City, which is also in charge of arrangements. And there will be a memorial visitation for 58-year-old Jesse Eugene Pringnitz of Garner, who passed away Wednesday, August 19th. That visitation will be from 2 to 5 p.m. on Sunday, August 23rd at Cataldo Funeral Chapel, which is also in charge of arrangements.

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We take you now to Studio A, where we join our host for the show, Cynthia Tompkins.

Good morning. Welcome to A Second Cup. I'm Cynthia. I'll be with you until 10 o'clock. Right now, the time is 10 minutes past the hour of 8, and today is August, Friday the 21st. 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Well, looking at this morning on Friday here, we will celebrate birthdays and anniversaries, and that's it for the programming for the first hour. The second hour has more programs in it, like Family Minute and my favorite, Save Our Pets, where we find out about an adoptable pet from the Humane Society that Sybil Sook will tell us about. So we have all kinds of music for you, and we're going to get into that right now. I haven't played this one for quite some time. It's Mark Anthony, and this particular one is You Sang to Me.

That, of course, was Elton John with a wonderful Crazy Night. The time is 20 minutes past the hour of 8, and that was just to keep you going there. And we will check on the birthdays and the anniversaries after this next song by Mary Chapin Carpenter, Stones in the Road.

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6: Well, Kayla, we hope that you have a wonderful day today. And it looks like it's going to be a nice one. So it's a great day for a birthday. We've got about 25 minutes past the hour of 8. In about 5 minutes, we'll give you a weather update. So stay with us. Right now, we have an inspirational one by Andy Williams coming up. You'll never walk alone.

0: That takes us to the bottom of the hour. The time is 8:31. 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Right now, it's time for the weather. 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
1: 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Highs level off around 82 today. Under mainly clear skies, northwesterly winds, 8 to 15 miles per hour. Lows dip down to about 59 tonight, mainly clear. Bright sunshine tomorrow. Highs level off around 78. Mainly sunny skies Sunday, with daytime highs approaching 77. 75, slight chance of rain showers Monday. Looking further out, 81 Tuesday, 80 Wednesday, and 80 on Thursday. I'm Staff Meteorologist Paul Trombley. Currently 66.
0: Well, thank you. According to our computer, we have 70, which feels like 71. It's a fair day. Actually, it's a beautiful day. Sun is shining brightly. There's blue sky out there. I don't see any clouds at this point. And the winds are out of the west at 14 miles per hour. Our humidity is 87%. Barometric pressure is 29.99 inches of mercury. And the dew point is 66 degrees. Looking for a high of 82 today and a low this evening of 59. It's going to be a sunny day. On Saturday, 78 is our high, sunny day. Gusts up to 20 miles per hour. On Sunday, 77, mostly sunny. 20% chance of rain after 1 a.m. And then as we look into our work week, Monday, 75, partly sunny. 20% chance of rain before 1 in the afternoon, and then there's a 20% chance in the evening. And then on Tuesday, 81 is our high, partly sunny, 30% chance before 1 a.m. On Wednesday, 80 and sunny. And Thursday, 80. So we're looking at sunny days and in the 70s and the 80s. And it looks like a great weekend. And then starting the week off looks just as good. So that's absolutely awesome. Well, we have lots more music for you. Right now we've got Engelbert Humperdinck and After the Lovin'.

You're listening to A Second Cup here on KCMR, and the time is 20 minutes before the top of the hour. Right now, I'm going to take you back, 50s and 60s, and this would be Bobby Goldsboro and Autumn of My Life. The thing I remember about him is I had seen him on public TV, you know, when they have like their fundraiser stuff and they have stars and things like this. He has the most perfect hair. It's like not one hair was out of place. And when I think of Bobby Goldsboro, that's what I always think of. So here he is.

daddy's shoulders off to bed. Old sleepyhead, that's my boy. Gotta have a drink of water and a story read. A teddy bear named Fred, that's my boy.

That was Billy Williams with an oldie for you. This next one is by Dan Fogelberg, and he's got several songs that I really, really like. I mean, I think my favorite is Believe in Me, but there's also Longer and Make Love Stay. Really good songs. But, excuse me, I think the first song that I heard from Dan Fogelberg was Leader of the Band, which is what we're going to play. And just to give you a time check, it's 8:45.

I've got an inspirational one coming up that I know there are, if they're listening, it's a favorite of several listeners. O Day Full of Grace, here's the Wartburg Crier.

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1: Here's your Inspiration 97.9 KCMR forecast. Highs level off around 82 today. Under mainly clear skies, northwesterly winds 8 to 15 miles per hour. Lows dip down to about 59 tonight, mainly clear. Bright sunshine tomorrow. Highs level off around 78. Mainly sunny skies Sunday with daytime highs approaching 77. 75, slight chance of rain showers Monday. Looking further out, 81 Tuesday, 80 Wednesday, and 80 on Thursday. I'm staff meteorologist Paul Trombley. Currently 70.
0: Thank you, Paul, and that's exactly what we have, 70, and it feels like 71. It's a beautiful day out there, lots of sunshine, lots of blue sky, don't see any clouds yet. Winds are out of the west at 14 miles per hour, and our humidity is 87%. Barometric pressure is 29.99 inches of mercury, and the dew point is 66 degrees. We are looking for a high of 82 today, and I mean, really, it's a nice forecast. So it's kind of a pleasure to read it for a change. 82 is our high forecasted, and 59 is our low. It's going to be a sunny day. Saturday, 78, sunny, some gusts up to 20 miles per hour. And on Sunday, 77, mostly sunny. There's a 20% chance of rain after 1 a.m. And then as we look into our week, it's 70s and 80s. On Monday, 75, partly sunny, but there is a chance of rain in the afternoon as well as the evening. Tuesday, 81, partly sunny, 30% chance before 1 a.m. And then Wednesday, we're looking at 80, and Thursday, we're looking at 80 and sunny. So it's a wonderful forecast, especially for this time of year. Well, it's 3 minutes past the hour of 9. That's going to do it for the first hour of a second cup. And I invite you to join me for the second hour.
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Good morning and welcome to A Second Cup. This is the second hour. I'm Cynthia. I'll be with you until 10 o'clock. Right now it's just coming right up to 5 minutes past the hour of nine. So we've got lots of time together here. Today is Friday, August 21st. And of course you're listening to Inspiration 97.9 at KCMR in Mason City, unless you're streaming us on kcmrfm.com. Looking at what we have going this second hour, we have a little more programming than the first hour. We have Family Minute at 9:40, and then we have Save Our Pets to close the show, where Sybil and Tom will talk about an adoptable pet. And it's always fun because they're always interesting names, I think. So that will be at the end of the hour. In the meantime, we have lots and lots of music for you, starting out with two great tunes. We're going to start with Dancing Queen to keep the momentum going. And that, of course, is by ABBA. And then we will have I Dig Rock and Roll Music. That's by Peter, Paul, and Mary. So please stay with us.

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That was the Rochester Pops with I've Got Rhythm. We've got 18 minutes past the hour of 9. You're listening to A Second Cup here on KCMR Radio in downtown Mason City. And coming up now, we have a song by Eva Cassidy. And she's just a voice that I really like. Unfortunately, she died very young, like in her 40s. But her music has been living on, of course. And the one we're going to hear from her is Over the Rainbow. Here's Eva Cassidy.

Well, I misspoke about Eva Cassidy. I think I said that she had died in her 40s, but she actually died in her 30s. She was like 32 or 33. She had cancer. So, a tragic end to a beautiful voice, Eva Cassidy. So, we continue on with an inspirational one that is an instrumental, My All in All.

0: 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Actually, it is 9:31, and we have a sponsor to read, and then we'll have the weather. 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
2: Here's your Inspiration 97.9 KCMR forecast. Highs level off around 82 today. Under mainly clear skies, northwesterly winds, 8 to 15 miles per hour. Lows dip down to about 59 tonight, mainly clear. Bright sunshine tomorrow. Highs level off around 78. Mainly sunny skies Sunday, with daytime highs approaching 77. 75, slight chance of rain showers Monday. Looking further out, 81 Tuesday, 80 Wednesday, and 80 on Thursday. I'm Staff Meteorologist Paul Trombley. Currently 70.
0: Well, and we currently have 72, which feels like 75. I think it's going to be a warm one today. It's beautiful. Sunshine out there and blue sky. Winds are out of the west. They've just gone down one notch to 13 miles per hour. And the humidity has gone down to 84%. Barometric pressure is 29.99 inches of mercury, and the dew point is 67 degrees. We're looking for a high of 82 and a low of 59, and it's going to be a sunny day. And on Saturday, tomorrow, 78 is our high, another sunny day. Some gusts up to 20 miles per hour. On Sunday, 77 and mostly sunny. But there is a 20% chance after 1 a.m. for some showers. And then as we look into our work week, Monday, 75, partly sunny and a chance of rain in the afternoon and evening. And then Wednesday, 80, sunny. Tuesday, 81 and partly sunny. There's a 30% chance of precipitation before 1 a.m. And then Wednesday and Thursday are both sunny and 80 degrees. So a nice forecast, especially this weekend. Sounds wonderful. Well, we have half an hour left here on a second cup. And we're going to start out with Bobby Darin. And this is Beyond the Sea.

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0: Remember, we've got Family Minute coming up, too, and that will be right after this one.

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I'm Mark Merrill with today's Family Minute. There's no excuse for having an affair. And sure, sometimes they happen out of the clear blue. But more often than not, affairs don't just happen. Usually, there are things that are said or not said, done or not done over the years that are contributing factors. Here are some ways to push your spouse toward an affair. 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Remember, your family first.

That was an inspirational one by Michael Card and John Michael Talbot, Healer of My Soul. The time is 9:45 here in a second cup. We have about 15 minutes left before Paul comes in. So we'll cram it full of music, of course. And right now, we're going to go with the Letterman, The Way You Look Tonight.

0: That, of course, was Elton John with The Circle of Life. And right now, we have a message for you, and then we'll be back with more music.
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0: takes us up to the top of the hour. The time is coming right up to 10 o'clock. 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
1: 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Highs level off around 82 today. Under mainly clear skies, northwesterly winds 8 to 15 miles per hour. Lows dip down to about 59 tonight, mainly clear. Bright sunshine tomorrow. Highs level off around 78. Mainly sunny skies Sunday with daytime highs approaching 77. 75, slight chance of rain showers Monday. Looking further out, 81 Tuesday, 80 Wednesday, and 80 on Thursday. I'm Staff Meteorologist Paul Trombley. Currently, it's 72 degrees.
2: 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The program is Save Our Pets, where I talk with Sybil Suckup from the Humane Society of North Iowa about a cat or dog who she would like to highlight this week, who's up for adoption out there. So who is the cat or dog you'd like to talk about this week?
3: Well, the lucky kitty of the week is Chex, a little male boy. A male cat. He's a tabby, like a brownish-gray tabby, domestic short-haired kitty, and he is a young boy, and he's very vocal. If you're wanting a friend in the house that's talkative and affectionate, Chex has always got something to say. He's very sweet, a little bold, and really lovable. He meows for attention a lot, or he just likes to comment on what you're up to. But life is never dull when Chex is around. Tomorrow is not an anniversary we like to celebrate. It's the one-year anniversary of when Chex came into our care. And so he's been in our shelter now for an entire year. You know, we love him here, and he gets lots of visitors and volunteers that come and play with him. But we wanted to have a home to call his own. And so as of tomorrow, his adoption fee will be dropped down to just $50 from $125. And that's to encourage his adoption. And that adoption fee still covers his neuter surgery. He's been neutered already. His rabies vaccination, all of his other vaccinations, and feline leukemia testing, and plus all the care that he receives here in the shelter. So, you know, you wouldn't be able to do all that vet work for $50 with, you know, a cat of your own at the vet. So it's really a good deal if you're looking for a deal. And in the end, you're getting this amazing cat named Chex.
2: Well, he does sound like a really sweet cat. I had a tabby a number of years ago, too, and they are very affectionate and very nice cats. So what's the best way for people to look into adopting Chex?
3: So you could check Chex out online on our website. He's got a really sweet photo. He's got a beautiful little face with a white kind of mouth muzzle and long whiskers. He's got really pretty whiskers. So you can check him out online. Our website is hsni.org. That's HSNI is in Humane Society North Iowa .org, and then look for the kitty named Chex. It's C-H-E-X, like the cereal. Or even better, you can come see him in person at the shelter. We're open Tuesday through Friday, 10 to 4, and Saturday from 10 till 2.
2: Okay, well, another appealing story about a cat out there at the Humane Society. I know you have a good number of them still, so people get out there and adopt a pet there to give him a good home. My thanks as always to Sybil Suckup, the Executive Director of the Humane Society of North Iowa, talking to us about that sweet, lovable tabby male cat named Chex, who's up for adoption. Thank you very much.
3: Thank you very much.
0: So if you're looking for a very cute cat named Chex, be sure to check that out. You can check it out online, or you can go out there in person. Have a great rest of the week. It sounds like a great week and a great weekend. So I'll be with you on Tuesday. 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

Welcome to the Memory Maker Show on this Friday morning. We started out there with one by Julie Baker. That inspirational was entitled, It Was Calvary. This is Paul Hansen. I'll be with you for the next couple of hours, playing some music, mostly from the 70s, I think, today. I'm going to start out now with this one by the Everly Brothers.

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1: We want to show some love to the World Aerobatic Championship. The world's best aerobatic pilots are coming to Mason City. The 33rd FAI World Aerobatic Championship will take place in Mason City, August 24th through September 2nd, bringing one of aviation's most prestigious international competitions to the Mason City Municipal Airport. The festivities begin Sunday, August 23rd in Clear Lake with live music from Stubble Trouble before pilots and support teams representing nations including France, Spain, Romania, Canada, Guatemala, Portugal, Brazil, the United States, and more take part in the colorful Parade of Nations along Main Avenue. Carrying their national flags, competitors will march through downtown before gathering at the City Park Bandshell for the official opening ceremony. Recognized as the premier event in competitive aerobatics, the World Aerobatic Championship showcases the highest level of precision flying as elite pilots from around the globe compete for individual and team honors. Throughout the competition, pilots will perform a series of challenging aerobatic sequences that are judged on technical accuracy, execution, and overall precision, demonstrating extraordinary skill, discipline, and control in the skies above North Iowa. Whether you're an aviation enthusiast or simply looking for a unique experience, don't miss this rare opportunity to witness some of the most talented aerobatic pilots in the world as they push the boundaries of flight and compete for the title of world champion. This event is free and open to the public. There will be dedicated areas around the airport on a first-come, first-served basis for viewing the championship. There's ample green space for lawn chairs, and all spectators will have access to free

0: Free parking. The primary parking will be in the terminal parking area with an overflow option in the grass. You can also follow all the action on the WAC YouTube live stream starting August 24th.
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We just heard there from Roger Williams, and it was he was playing Autumn Leaves, and once again, autumn is really not so far away. We're now going to listen to Nat King Cole.

0: 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And we're once again, we're going to listen to that weather report right after this message from Hardinger Dental.
1: 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Denise Latch writes, I found Dr. John Hardinger in my dental network right here in Mason City. I had known Dr. Hardinger years before through working for a local orthodontist and from the YMCA. 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I was treated politely and respectfully by all. 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
2: 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Highs level off around 82 today under mainly clear skies, northwesterly winds, 8 to 15 miles per hour. Lows dip down to about 59 tonight, mainly clear. Bright sunshine tomorrow, highs level off around 78. Mainly sunny skies Sunday with daytime highs approaching 77. 75, slight chance of rain showers Monday. Looking further out, 81 Tuesday, 80 Wednesday, and 80 on Thursday. I'm Staff Meteorologist Paul Trombley. Currently, it's 72 degrees.
3: Do you feel like hope has passed you by? Hi, this is the Live Hope Minute. I'd like to speak for a minute to you out there listening who feel like perhaps hope is outside of your grasp. That because of the things you've done in the past, maybe even the things you're doing today or the things you're planning to do tomorrow, God can't be interested in loving you. Let me offer you hope in the words of Pastor Barbara Crafton, who said, it's never too late. You can't screw up so badly that God can't find something worth building in the wreckage, that life can't assert its return when it's time. Do you believe that? Or do you think you are the exception to the rule, that somehow God's grace and mercy are probably good enough for everyone else, but not for you? Well, I have two things to say to you. Number one, you're not that special. You qualify for God's grace just like everyone else. And number two, you're more special than you realize. Your life story, full of nuance and mystery, will be a blessing to others and a grand testimony to the unbelievable, unconditional love of God, if you let it.

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on a warm summer's evening, on a train bound for nowhere, I met up with a gambler. We were both too tired to sleep, so we took turns of staring out the window at the darkness till boredom overtook us. And he began to speak. He said, "Son, I've made a life

That was Bobby Darin singing Guys and Dolls. Now we're going to listen to one by Sonny and Cher.

Those were the Four Tops singing Walk Away, Renee. Well, now we listen to one by the Association.

Well, of course, you remember Tammy James and the Shondells. They were singing Crystal Blue Persuasion. Now we're going to listen to one by Buddy Holly.

0: Well, it's no 1 minute until 11 o'clock in the morning. And that means that it's about time for us to listen to the weather report. And then after that, our regular feature, Saints of the Day.
1: 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Highs level off around 82 today under mainly clear skies, northwesterly winds, 8 to 15 miles per hour. Lows dip down to about 59 tonight, mainly clear. Bright sunshine tomorrow. Highs level off around 78. Mainly sunny skies Sunday with daytime highs approaching 77. 75, slight chance of rain showers Monday. Looking further out, 81 Tuesday, 80 Wednesday, and 80 on Thursday. I'm Staff Meteorologist Paul Trombley. Currently, it's 77 degrees.
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3: Today, August 21st on KCMR, we commemorate Venerable Abramius of Smolensk, Russia. He lived in the mid-12th century and is venerated in the Russian Orthodox Church. Saint Abramius' parents wished him to marry, but Saint Abramius gave his riches to the poor and to churches. He became a monk, then a presbyter, and grew his congregation. But jealousy arose. St. Abramius was transferred to a poorer monastery. Again, St. Abramius was lied about and tried for immoral behavior and heresy. He was later pardoned. St. Abramius called for people to repent. After his death, the Mongol invasion of Russia began. St. Abramius teaches us to be patient under afflictions. For more information, go online to oca.org. Lord, give us patience to face the trials before us. The universe is in your hands. In your name, Lord, amen. This is Mary Lynn Ortel.

How about that beautiful inspirational there done by Amy Harris entitled Through Your Eyes? Now we're going to listen to, that's a tune by Herman's Hermits, Peter Noon and Herman's Hermits. It's kind of an early one.

Well, we just heard there from Ben E. King, and that was one entitled Dance With Me. Now I'm sure you're going to recognize this one by the Beach Boys.

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0: That was Frankie Lane singing about that lucky old son. Well, now we have one by Dean Martin, I'm sure you will recognize.
1: Ladies and gentlemen, tonight our guest stars are those sensational young comics, Dean Martin and Jerry Lewis. But there's a story connected with how they got on our show. The other night, I went over to Slapsy Maxie's to see Martin and Lewis about coming on the show. And as I walked into the club, they were in the middle of their act. Dean Martin was singing.

Well, that was Nancy Dreyer singing that beautiful, inspirational, entitled Let Your Light Shine. Now we're going to listen to one by Andy Williams.

0: We just heard from the Monkees singing The Last Train to Clarksville. Well, it's 11:29 in the morning. 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And once again, this is Paul Hansen here with the Friday Memory Maker Show. We're going to listen to that weather report now. And I believe it sounds as though it could be a pretty good one.
1: 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Highs level off around 82 today under mainly clear skies, northwesterly winds 8 to 15 miles per hour. Lows dip down to about 59 tonight, mainly clear. Bright sunshine tomorrow. Highs level off around 78. Mainly sunny skies Sunday with daytime highs approaching 77. 75, slight chance of rain showers Monday. Looking further out, 81 Tuesday, 80 Wednesday, and 80 on Thursday. I'm Staff Meteorologist Paul Trombley. Currently, it's 77 degrees.

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It's quarter to three. There's no one in the place except you and me. So set 'em up, Joe. I got a little story I think you should know.

That, of course, the unmistakable voice of Frank Sinatra singing One for My Baby and One More for the Road. We're now going to listen to an inspirational by Patricia White.

We just heard from Carly Simon, and that was one entitled Nobody Does It Better. Well, here's going to be the Letterman singing a tune made famous by the Beatles, entitled Hey Jude.

That was Rita Coolidge singing Your Love is Lifting Me Higher. We're now going to listen to probably one more tune here, and then I'll be on my way. Here's one by Dion called Run Around Sue.

Hey, and that looks like it might be about it for me for today. Hope you enjoyed the music. Turned out to be more 50s and 60s than 70s, like I had promised earlier. But great music anyway. And I'm not sure where John Yevgeshky is. He does not seem to be here in the studio, so we're now going to go to automation for a while. And until another day, God bless all of you.

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1: 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Here's an update on the Highway 65 construction work on the south side of Mason City. The road has been reopened from 19th Street to just past 24th Street. The Iowa Department of Transportation says there's still some underground work, as well as grading, sidewalk work, driveway, streetlights, and paving work for the remainder of the highway. The final segment of Highway 65 on the south side of Mason City is expected to reopen sometime in mid to late November. Thursday night, the NIAC Board of Directors approved major purchase requests, including for an elevator replacement, IT infrastructure updates, a mascot, and for several pieces of equipment and materials for labs and classrooms. The NIAC Board approved the fiscal year 2027 working budget as presented. The NIAC Board of Directors also approved change orders totaling just over $202,000 for the athletic fields or for the new baseball and softball fields. The change orders have to do with reissuing civil drawings, removal of an existing building, and removal of newly discovered tile under the fields. Iowa's seasonally adjusted unemployment rate remained at 3.2% in July, equal to the rate in May and June, and down from a jobless rate of 3.5% 1 year ago. The labor force participation rate fell to 67.1% in July from 67.3% in June. Last month, Cerro Gordo County filed a lawsuit against the Iowa Utilities Commission. The county is alleging that the IUC improperly approved a Chicago-based company's application for a generating certificate for a 500-megawatt solar farm, despite the county board of supervisors approving a change in the zoning ordinance that restricts large-scale development of wind, solar, and battery storage in the county. Ranger Power wants to build a solar array, a panel array, on over 2,000 acres of land south of Mason City and Clear Lake. The lawsuit was filed in Polk County District Court. A hearing on the merits of the case has been set for November 6th at 8:30 a.m. The annual Stomping Out Childhood Cancer event is Saturday at the North Iowa Event Center in Mason City. Attendees can enjoy food, a bake sale, car show, silent auctions, and kids' crafts and games. The annual Stomping Out Childhood Cancer event is Saturday, 10 a.m. to 3 p.m. at the North Iowa Event Center in Mason City. 514 Iowa farm families with Century or Heritage Farm designations were honored this week at the Iowa State Fair. The annual recognition celebrates families who have owned their farms 100 and 150 years, respectively. This year, 274 Century farms and a record 240 Heritage farms were recognized in the historic Livestock Pavilion. For Inspiration 97.9 KCMR FM News, Brian Fincher reporting.
2: 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Mainly sunny skies this afternoon with daytime highs approaching 82. Winds out of the northwest, 8 to 15 miles per hour. Mainly clear skies again tonight. Lows dip down to about 59. Daytime highs approaching 78 tomorrow. Ample sunshine expected. Upper 70s Sunday, mid 70s Monday with a slight chance for showers. A peek at the extended shows 81 Tuesday, 80 Wednesday, and 80 on Thursday. I'm Staff Meteorologist Paul Trombley. Right now, 79.
3: It's Crazy Money Day. Hi, I'm Chuck Bentley with my Money Life from Crown. The story of four lepers in 2 Kings 7 offers surprising lessons about money, stewardship, and God's provision. The city of Samaria was in the middle of a devastating famine. Food was scarce, hope was gone, and people were desperate. Meanwhile, four lepers sat outside the city gates facing an impossible choice. If they stayed where they were, they would die. If they entered the city, they would die. They decided to take a risk and go to the enemy camp. What they discovered changed everything. God miraculously caused the Armenian army to flee, leaving behind food, silver, gold, clothing, and supplies. The four lepers suddenly found themselves surrounded by abundance. At first they ate, collected the valuables, and hid treasures for themselves. But then they stopped and said something remarkable. We're not doing right. This is a day of good news, and we're keeping it to ourselves. Their conviction is a stewardship lesson. God's blessings aren't meant to stop with us. They're to flow through us. Even the lepers recognized that abundance carried responsibility. They needed to share this good news. The lepers remind us that faith sometimes requires action. They moved forward despite uncertainty, and God met them there. Often provision is discovered by taking faithful steps and trusting the Lord with the outcome. What we find can make a difference to our family, church, and community. Now I invite you to join us in Knoxville, Tennessee, September the 10th through the 12th to celebrate Crown's 50th anniversary. I'll be doing some special teaching on biblical stewardship. Register now at crown.org/50years.
4: 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There will be a memorial service for 88-year-old Ann Elizabeth Durbin of Meyer, who passed away Monday, August 17th. That will be at 1:30 this afternoon at Sacred Heart Oratory. Hoff Celebrations Champion Chapel is in charge of arrangements. There will be a celebration of life for 94-year-old Charlotte Ann Kierkegaard of Osage, who passed away Friday, August 14th. That will be at 10 a.m. on Saturday, August 22nd at Our Savior's Lutheran Church. Hoff Celebrations Champion Chapel is in charge of arrangements. There will be a funeral service for 77-year-old Ruth Gerine Gernetsky of Forest City, who passed away Tuesday, August 18th. That will be at 10:30 a.m. on Saturday, August 22nd at Emmanuel Lutheran Church. Schott Funeral Homes is in charge of arrangements. There will be a funeral service for 98-year-old Dolores Ruth Cahoon of Algona, who passed away Monday, August 3rd. That will be at 11 a.m. on Saturday, August 22nd at Trinity Lutheran Church. Oakcrest Funeral Services is in charge of arrangements. There will be a celebration of life for 47-year-old Andrea Ammerman of Mason City, who passed away Sunday, August 9th. That will be at 1 p.m. on Saturday, August 22nd at the Rhythm Church. Hogan Bremer Moore Colonial Chapel is in charge of arrangements. There will be a memorial service for 82-year-old Rose Mary Christensen of Grandview, Missouri, who passed away July 7th. That will be at 1 p.m. on Saturday, August 22nd at St. Paul Lutheran Church in Thornton, Iowa. Woodley Funeral Home is in charge of arrangements. There will be a funeral service for 98-year-old Dean Ellsworth Holstad of Lake Mills, who passed away Friday, August 14th. That will be at 2 p.m. on Saturday, August 22nd at Sion Lutheran Church. Schott Funeral Homes, Middlestadt Chapel, is in charge of arrangements. There will be services for 53-year-old Amy Irene Cole of Clear Lake, who passed away Tuesday, August 18th. Those services will be at 3 p.m. on Saturday, August 22nd at Hogan Bremer Moore Colonial Chapel in Mason City, which is also in charge of arrangements. And there will be a memorial visitation for 58-year-old Jesse Eugene Pringnitz of Garner, who passed away Wednesday, August 19th. That visitation will be from 2 to 5 p.m. on Sunday, August 23rd at Cataldo Funeral Chapel, which is also in charge of arrangements. There will be a funeral service for 89-year-old Robert Charles Wild of Osage, who passed away Wednesday, August 19th. That will be at 10:30 a.m. on Monday, August 24th at St. John's Lutheran Church. Hoff Celebrations Schroeder Chapel in St. Ansgar is in charge of arrangements. And lastly, there will be a massive Christian burial for 67-year-old Father Paul Donald Borman of Gutenberg, who passed away Monday, August 17th. That will be at 10:30 a.m. on Monday, August 24th. At Divine Mercy Parish, St. Cecilia Catholic Church in Algona. Oakcrest Funeral Services in Algona is in charge of arrangements.

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2: This is John with today's Community Calendar. 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Homestead Assisted Living, 2501 West State Street in Mason City, is having hot chocolate and cookies every Wednesday from 3 to 4 p.m. There will be an opportunity to learn more about Homestead Assisted Living. The Fertile Church of Christ, 3493 Eagle Avenue, has opened a needs pantry to serve the physical needs of individuals in Fertile and the surrounding communities. The pantry is open each Wednesday evening from 5:30 to 6:30 p.m. For more information, please call 641-797-2784. The Mason City Senior Activity Center, 326 4th Street Northeast in Mason City, offers bingo on Mondays and Thursdays, with early bird bingo beginning at 6:30 p.m. and regular bingo at 7 p.m. All bingo players are welcome, and for more information, please call 641-423-1502. 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
1: National Son and Daughter Day, a day for parents to show the love they have for their children, whether they're young, kids, or grown-ups. 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Thus, on National Son and Daughter Day, put aside any issues you may have with your children. Forget about chores, homework, and take the day to spoil them. 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The IOOF Home, a truly wonderful place to live and work.
2: 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Mainly sunny skies this afternoon with daytime highs approaching 82. Winds out of the northwest, 8 to 15 miles per hour. Mainly clear skies again tonight. Lows dip down to about 59. Daytime highs approaching 78 tomorrow. Ample sunshine expected. Upper 70s Sunday, mid-70s Monday with a slight chance for showers. A peek at the extended shows, 81 Tuesday, 80 Wednesday, and 80 on Thursday. I'm staff meteorologist Paul Trompley. Right now, 79.
3: This is Pastor Kim Wells from Zion St. John Lutheran Church in Sheffield, Iowa, with today's KCMR Daily Devotion. During this week, I've been reading passages of Scripture and then telling stories of how I have seen these Scriptures fulfilled throughout my lifetime, this living Word of God. Our story today comes from the Gospel of Matthew, the 9th chapter, beginning with verse 18. While Jesus was still saying this, a ruler came and knelt before him and said, "My daughter has just died, but come and put your hand on her and she will live." Jesus got up and went with him, and so did his disciples. Just then a woman who had been subject to bleeding for 12 years came up behind him and touched the edge of his cloak. She said to herself, "If only I touch his cloak, I will be healed." Jesus turned and saw her. "Take heart, daughter," he said, "your faith has healed you." And the woman was healed that very moment. When Jesus entered the ruler's house and saw the flute players and the noisy crowd, he said, "Go away. The girl is not dead but asleep." But they laughed at him. After the crowd had been put outside, he went in and took the girl by the hand, and she got up. News of this spread through all that region. The Gospel of the Lord. So before I attended the seminary, I spent 14 years working in retail management, 6 years with Walmart stores and a few other retailers. That included far more drugstores in Kansas City. Now, one of the stores I managed was in Shawnee Mission, Kansas. And I had a woman who worked for me who had a daughter with Down syndrome. She was very concerned about her daughter's behavior offending someone. She always kept a very close eye on her when they were in the store together. And one Friday, this woman was there to pick up her paycheck, and she brought her daughter with her. She went into the break room, was having this wonderful conversation with another employee when she realized that her daughter was no longer there. I was just going past the break room when the mother came running out, and she explained what had happened. She couldn't find her daughter, so I told her I'd help look for her. And so she took off and went in the store, and I went to the other, and we kind of met in the middle. And as I came around the corner, this is what I saw. It was in the cosmetics department. And we found the daughter was kneeling next to a woman in a wheelchair, and the woman was crying. And the mother rushed up and said, "Oh, I'm so sorry that my daughter has done this. I'm so sorry that she offended you. You know, please forgive me." And it took this woman in the wheelchair a few minutes to kind of gain her composure. But when she did, she said, "What are you apologizing for? This is the first time that I've been hugged in over 5 years." Think about that. I'm told it was a healing touch, a lot like Jesus' touch to the woman with the hemorrhage of blood. You know, we live in a world where people are so happy, where people don't touch others anymore for fear of getting in trouble or getting sued. And I understand there is inappropriate touch and we have to guard against those things. but I think we've lost something. What about that kid who wants a hug from his teacher because he gets no love at home? What about the ones who don't have someone to give them a loving, appropriate touch? There's healing in such touch. Let us pray. Lord, we thank you for those who work to bring comfort to others, for nurses and for people that work in nursing homes, for those people that have not been appropriately touched in years. We pray for those who've been abused and are afraid to be touched, Lord. Help us to know that you have given us healing powers as well, and that through our words and through our touch, that we can help others to feel your great love. In Jesus' name we pray. Amen. This has been Pastor Kim Wills from Zion St. John Lutheran Church in Sheffield. To hear this devotion again, go to kcmrfm.com.

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2: Here's your inspiration, 97.9 KCMR forecast. Mainly clear skies this afternoon with highs around 82. Northwesterly winds 8 to 15 miles per hour. Clear skies tonight, lows dip down to about 59. Bright sunshine expected tomorrow. Daytime highs approaching 78. Mainly clear Sunday with highs in the upper 70s. Slight chance of rain showers Monday. Looking further out, 81 Tuesday, 80 Wednesday, and 80 on Thursday. I'm Staff Meteorologist Paul Trombley. Right now, 81.

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2: 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Mainly clear skies this afternoon with highs around 82. Northwesterly winds 8 to 15 miles per hour. Clear skies tonight, lows dip down to about 59. Bright sunshine expected tomorrow, daytime highs approaching 78. Mainly clear Sunday with highs in the upper 70s, slight chance of rain showers Monday. Looking further out, 81 Tuesday, 80 Wednesday, and 80 on Thursday. I'm Staff Meteorologist Paul Trombley. Right now, 81.

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1: 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Mainly clear skies this afternoon with highs around 82. Northwesterly winds 8 to 15 miles per hour. Clear skies tonight, lows dip down to about 59. Bright sunshine expected tomorrow. Daytime highs approaching 78. Mainly clear Sunday with highs in the upper 70s. Slight chance of rain showers Monday. Looking further out, 81 Tuesday, 80 Wednesday, and 80 on Thursday. I'm Staff Meteorologist Paul Trombley. Right now, 81.

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1: We want to show some love to the World Aerobatic Championship. The world's best aerobatic pilots are coming to Mason City. The 33rd FAI World Aerobatic Championship will take place in Mason City August 24th through September 2nd, bringing one of aviation's most prestigious international competitions to the Mason City Municipal Airport. The festivities

0: perform a series of challenging aerobatic sequences that are judged on technical accuracy, execution, and overall precision, demonstrating extraordinary skill, discipline, and control in the skies above North Iowa. Whether you're an aviation enthusiast or simply looking for a unique experience, don't miss this rare opportunity to witness some of the most talented aerobatic pilots in the world as they push the boundaries of flight and compete for the title of world champion. This event is free and open to the public. There will be dedicated areas around the airport on a first-come, first-served basis for viewing the championship. There's ample green space for lawn chairs, and all spectators will have access to free parking. The primary parking will be in the terminal parking area with an overflow option in the grass. You can also follow all the action on the WAC YouTube live stream starting August 24th.
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1: 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With youthful enthusiasm, Dean Rewerts came in to his preventative dental care appointment and said to Dr. Hardinger, "I used to have gum problems, and you told me about gingivitis. 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
2: Here's your inspiration, 97.9 KCMR forecast. Mainly clear skies this afternoon with highs around 82. Northwesterly winds 8 to 15 miles per hour. Clear skies tonight, lows dip down to about 59. Bright sunshine expected tomorrow, daytime highs approaching 78. Mainly clear Sunday with highs in the upper 70s, slight chance of rain showers Monday. Looking further out, 81 Tuesday, 80 Wednesday, and 80 on Thursday. I'm Staff Meteorologist Paul Trombley. Right now, 81.
3: Do you catch your kids repeating the profanity that maybe they pick up in school or maybe unfortunately even in your own home? Hi, I'm Dr. Randy Carlson with an Intentional Living Minute. It says in Ephesians chapter 4:29 that we are to let no corrupt communication proceed out of our mouth, but what is good for necessary edification, that it may impart grace to the hearers. Isn't that a beautiful picture? Here's a fact. Our words reflect our heart, and I think it even reflects our intelligence to other people. And if profanity is an issue in your home, I think it's time to have an honest talk, maybe with your spouse, and talk about how it makes you feel. Let your children know that those words are powerful and what they mean and how they affect you and what God's intention is for the words that they use. And when you do those things, that's intentional living.
4: For more insight and encouragement, go to theintentionallife.com.

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1: 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Mainly sunny this afternoon with highs around 82. Northwest winds 8 to 15 miles per hour. Lows dip down to about 61 tonight. Clear skies. Daytime highs approaching 79 tomorrow. Bright sunshine expected. Mainly clear skies Sunday with highs in the upper 70s. Slight chance for showers Monday. Looking further out, 81 Tuesday, 80 Wednesday, and 80 on Thursday. I'm Staff Meteorologist Paul Trombley. Currently, it's 81 degrees.
2: Do you feel like hope has passed you by? Hi, this is the Live Hope Minute. I'd like to speak for a minute to you out there listening who feel like perhaps hope is outside of your grasp. That because of the things you've done in the past, maybe even the things you're doing today or the things you're planning to do tomorrow, God can't be interested in loving you. Let me offer you hope in the words of Pastor Barbara Crafton, who said, "It's never too late. You can't screw up so badly that God can't find something worth building in the wreckage, that life can't assert its return when it's time." Do you believe that? Or do you think you are the exception to the rule? That somehow God's grace and mercy are probably good enough for everyone else, but not for you? Well, I have two things to say to you. Number one, you're not that special. You qualify for God's grace just like everyone else. And number two, you're more special than you realize. Your life story, full of nuance and mystery, will be a blessing to others and a grand testimony to the unbelievable, unconditional love of God if you let it.

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You didn't even want me around. And now I'm back to let you know I can really shake them down.

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2: Here's your inspiration, 97.9 KCMR forecast. Mainly sunny this afternoon with highs around 82. Northwest winds 8 to 15 miles per hour. Lows dip down to about 61 tonight. Clear skies. Daytime highs approaching 79 tomorrow. Bright sunshine expected. Mainly clear skies Sunday with highs in the upper 70s. Slight chance for showers Monday. Looking further out, 81 Tuesday, 80 Wednesday, and 80 on Thursday. I'm Staff Meteorologist Paul Trombley. Currently, it's 81 degrees.

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3: 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Lows level off around 61 tonight under clear skies, northwesterly winds, 5 to 10 miles per hour. Ample sunshine expected again tomorrow. Daytime highs approaching 79. Lows level off around 54 tomorrow night. Mainly clear Sunday with highs in the upper 70s. Slight chance for showers Monday. Looking at the long range, 81 Tuesday, 80 Wednesday, and 80 on Thursday. I'm Staff Meteorologist Paul Trombley. Right now, 81.

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2: 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Trinity Lutheran Church, 213 North Pennsylvania Avenue in Mason City, will have their annual block party on Sunday, August 23rd in their courtyard from 11:45 a.m. to 1:30 p.m. There will be live music by just the two of us, inflatables, and games for kids of all ages. 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Donations to Hawkeye Harvest Food Bank in Mason City up to $20,000 will be matched in August. $1 buys 6 pounds of food from the Food Bank of Iowa. 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Box 1565, Mason City, Iowa 50402. Or you can drop them off at 122 South Adams Avenue, Monday through Friday between 8:30 and 11 a.m. Epiphany Parish of Mason City will hold its annual Parish Festival on Sunday, August 23rd on the St. Joseph Parish grounds. The day will begin with Mass in the Grass at 10:30, then the festival will start immediately after Mass with a bake sale, silent auction, treasures and more, a junk food walk, a pie auction, and lots of games for kids of all ages. Food of many kinds will be served also. You can buy raffle tickets for $5 apiece from parish members or the day of the festival. Join Epiphany Parish for a day of fun and festivities on Sunday, August 23rd at the St. Joseph Parish grounds. Every Sunday between 11:30 a.m. and 12:15 p.m., Good Shepherd sponsors a smorgasbord for seniors 62 years old or older and their invited guests and visitors. 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Good Shepherd is located at 302 2nd Street Northeast in Mason City. 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
2: 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Lows level off around 61 tonight under clear skies, northwesterly winds, 5 to 10 miles per hour. Ample sunshine expected again tomorrow. Daytime highs approaching 79. Lows level off around 54 tomorrow night. Mainly clear Sunday with highs in the upper 70s. Slight chance for showers Monday. Looking at the long range, 81 Tuesday, 80 Wednesday, and 80 on Thursday. I'm Staff Meteorologist Paul Trombley. Right now, 81.

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1: 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Here's an update on the Highway 65 construction work on the south side of Mason City. The road has been reopened from 19th Street to just past 24th Street. The Iowa Department of Transportation says there's still some underground work, as well as grading, sidewalk work, driveway, streetlights, and paving work for the remainder of the highway. The final segment of Highway 65 on the south side of Mason City is expected to reopen sometime in mid to late November. Thursday night, the NIAC Board of Directors approved major purchase requests, including for an elevator replacement, IT infrastructure updates, a mascot, and for several pieces of equipment and materials for labs and classrooms. The NIAC Board approved the fiscal year 2027 working budget as presented. The NIAC Board of Directors also approved change orders totaling just over $202,000 for the athletic fields or for the new baseball and softball fields. The change orders have to do with reissuing civil drawings, removal of an existing building, and removal of newly discovered tile under the fields. Iowa's seasonally adjusted unemployment rate remained at 3.2% in July, equal to the rate in May and June and down from a jobless rate of 3.5% 1 year ago. The labor force participation rate fell to 67.1% in July from 67.3% in June. Last month, Cerro Gordo County filed a lawsuit against the Iowa Utilities Commission. The county is alleging that the IUC improperly approved a Chicago-based company's application for a generating certificate for a 500-megawatt solar farm, despite the county board of supervisors approving a change in the zoning ordinance that restricts large-scale development of wind, solar, and battery storage in the county. Ranger Power wants to build a solar array, a panel array, on over 2,000 acres of land south of Mason City and Clear Lake. The lawsuit was filed in Polk County District Court. A hearing on the merits of the case has been set for November 6th at 8:30 a.m. The annual Stomping Out Childhood Cancer event is Saturday at the North Iowa Event Center in Mason City. Attendees can enjoy food, a bake sale, car show, silent auctions, and kids' crafts and games. The annual Stomping Out Childhood Cancer event is Saturday, 10 a.m. to 3 p.m. at the North Iowa Event Center in Mason City. 514 Iowa farm families with Century or Heritage Farm designations were honored this week at the Iowa State Fair. The annual recognition celebrates families who have owned their farms 100 and 150 years, respectively. This year, 274 Century farms and a record 240 Heritage farms were recognized in the historic Livestock Pavilion. 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
2: It is time for the stock market report on KCMR. The markets ended the week on an up note. The Dow Jones Industrial Average gained 517 points, or 0.98%, to close at 53,277. The Standard & Poor's 500 Index was up 33 points, or 0.43%, to close at 7,674. And the NASDAQ Composite Index was up 113 points, or 0.43%, to close at 26,180. And that is your look at the stock report for Friday.
3: 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Lows level off around 61 tonight under clear skies, northwesterly winds, 5 to 10 miles per hour. Ample sunshine expected again tomorrow. Daytime highs approaching 79. Lows level off around 54 tomorrow night. Mainly clear Sunday with highs in the upper 70s. Slight chance for showers Monday. Looking at the long range, 81 Tuesday, 80 Wednesday, and 80 on Thursday. I'm Staff Meteorologist Paul Trombley. Right now, 79.

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1: 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Lows level off around 61 tonight under clear skies, northwesterly winds, 5 to 10 miles per hour. Ample sunshine expected again tomorrow. Daytime highs approaching 79. Lows level off around 54 tomorrow night. Mainly clear Sunday with highs in the upper 70s. Slight chance for showers Monday. Looking at the long range, 81 Tuesday, 80 Wednesday, and 80 on Thursday. I'm Staff Meteorologist Paul Trombley. Right now, 79.

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3: 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Lows level off around 61 tonight under clear skies, northwesterly winds, 5 to 10 miles per hour. Ample sunshine expected again tomorrow. Daytime highs approaching 79. Lows level off around 54 tomorrow night. Mainly clear Sunday with highs in the upper 70s. Slight chance for showers Monday. Looking at the long range, 81 Tuesday, 80 Wednesday, and 80 on Thursday. I'm staff meteorologist Paul Trombley. Right now, it's 75 degrees.

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1: Here's your Inspiration 97.9 KCMR forecast. Lows level off around 61 tonight under clear skies, northwesterly winds, 5 to 10 miles per hour. Ample sunshine expected again tomorrow. Daytime highs approaching 79. Lows level off around 54 tomorrow night. Mainly clear Sunday with highs in the upper 70s. Slight chance for showers Monday. Looking at the long range, 81 Tuesday, 80 Wednesday, and 80 on Thursday. I'm Staff Meteorologist Paul Trombley. Right now, it's 75 degrees.

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1: Here's your Inspiration 97.9 KCMR forecast. Lows level off around 61 tonight under clear skies, northwesterly winds, 5 to 10 miles per hour. Ample sunshine expected again tomorrow. Daytime highs approaching 79. Lows level off around 54 tomorrow night. Mainly clear Sunday with highs in the upper 70s. Slight chance for showers Monday. Looking at the long range, 81 Tuesday, 80 Wednesday, and 80 on Thursday. I'm Staff Meteorologist Paul Trombley. Right now, it's 73 degrees.